0: Concern for small business and using credit cards to pay tax bill is a way that a lot of people are just managing that issue. So we really want the ATO to go back and talk to business about what they've decided to do here.
1: New data shows that despite severe rental shortages, landlords are struggling to increase rents due to tenants hitting affordability limits. The Domain report shows capital city house rents were unchanged at $700 per week over the September quarter. The Albanese government has forged a five-year alliance between the CSIRO and biotechnology giant Moderna. The deal is designed to bolster Australia's preparedness for future outbreaks and biosecurity threats. At least 24 people, including four children, have been killed in Russian strikes on Ukraine. Volodymyr Zelensky says Moscow targeted a residential block in the country's north and described the attacks as despicable. And King Charles and Elton John have attended an event at Apple's London headquarters. They were special guests at the music event for young people wanting to work in the creative industries. Updating sport. Essendon, Geelong and St Kilda are reportedly canvassing a move for Sydney's Nick Blakey. Blakey is yet to officially request a trade but will meet with rival clubs in Melbourne today. The Sydney Roosters have held their annual Jack Gibson Medal Awards as a club celebrated winning the NRL and NRLW premierships. Nowhafu White claimed last night's top individual honour for best and fairest player. Taryn Aiken won the Women's Player of the Year award. And Melbourne United has beaten the Adelaide 36ers by 5 points in round four of the NBL. Tonight, the Cairns Taipans face the Brisbane Bullets.
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3: Smooth weather.
1: Cloudy with a slight chance of a coastal shower, heading for tops of 20. Sunny tomorrow and 23. A couple of showers on Saturday. Partly cloudy Sunday. And that's the latest on Smooth 95.3.
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0: Jumeirakwai, Little L, it's smooth with more music and less talk. G'day, it's Ty as we head towards our first weekend where we have a bit more daylight at the end of each day to play with. That'll make for a good Friday night, Saturday night too. Nearly time for lunch. 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
13: 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The Sydney Harbour Tunnel has reopened after an earlier overheight truck. The Carl Expressway has been quite busy because that was the alternative. Bathurst 1000 events got underway today. More traffic than usual heading over the Blue Mountains. And of course at Mount Victoria, there is an ongoing road closure of the Great Western Highway. That's in both directions. The diversion is through Bell and it adds about 30 minutes to the trip. 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Visit a King Living showroom today. That's traffic on Smooth 95.3.
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14: Good afternoon, I'm Heidi Tiltons. Mortgage holders in outer suburban Sydney and Melbourne are bearing the brunt of the four interest rate increases in the past 9 months. New data shows loan arrears in those areas are running at more than three times the national average. Older Australians say they could be forced to cut back on food and other essentials to afford private health insurance if proposed rebate changes go ahead. A survey shows one in three respondents aged over 65 would cancel or change their policy if the additional age-based rebate was removed. Patricia Sparrow from the Council on the Ageing says a Senate inquiry report has found little support for the government's proposal.
15: We're really pleased the Coalition and the Greens have listened to the evidence that's been provided and that the committee itself really pushed to get information that showed that pensioners in particular would be impacted by this change and the saving that the government wants to make, showing that it's really not the right policy going forward.
14: An Adelaide hospital has suffered a data breach. Hackers have broken into the computer system at St Andrew's Hospital, accessing confidential patient records, including Medicare numbers, phone numbers and home addresses. A letter has been sent to all affected patients alerting them of the IT security incident. Donald Trump has been repeatedly interrupted by protesters during a

0: campaign rally in Texas. At least six demonstrators disrupted the president's speech in San Antonio, with some escorted away by police. The president briefly stepped away from the microphone before mocking the protesters.
1: He's gone back home to mom right now, because what he doesn't know is that his mom voted for Trump. You know, many of these protesters are paid. You know that, right? They're paid by enemies of our nation.
0: And Olivia Rodrigo has drawn a firm line against artificial intelligence in her music. The pop superstar says she has absolutely no intention of using AI to create her songs, declaring it's a hard no. Updating sport, and Australian F1 driver Oscar Piastri is pledging to be more competitive at this weekend's Singapore Grand Prix. The 25-year-old has struggled in recent race meetings, including last weekend in Malaysia, where he finished sixth after starting on the wrong tyres. Piastri says he's eager to get back on the podium after 12 consecutive races without a top three finish.
2: So there's always that side of things, trying to get the most performance out of myself, the car, the team, being laser focused on that.
0: And the trade tug of war has erupted for Nick Blakey, with up to five clubs reportedly in pursuit of the Swans defender. Geelong, Gold Coast, Essendon, St Kilda and North Melbourne have all expressed interest.
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4: Smooth weather.
0: Cloud clearing, heading for a low of 12 degrees tonight, sunny and warmer tomorrow, reaching a top of 23. Looking further ahead, a hot Saturday, climbing into the low 30s with the chance of showers and a storm, then partly cloudy for Sunday. Right now in the city, it's 19 degrees, it's 20 in our west, and that's the latest on Smooth.
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0: More music and less talk. 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We'll take that for you. And the Eurythmics. Nice to have you here. Lots going on in our city on the weekend. Heading to Monster Jam. That's on at a Accor Stadium. That's a big family night out. For the giant trucks. That's quite a spectacle. Enjoy if you're doing that. I got more tunes to get on for you next. Stick with me. 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

0: Rod Stewart at Smooth FM and Baby Jane, and Rod has announced that he's going to do his final tour ever in 2027 called the Final Encore, although he's made it clear he's not retiring from music, and there'd be the odd gig. It's just that big tour schedule he's going to stop doing. Fair enough, too. He's done a body of work, hasn't he? Bruno Mars back with his fine tune next at Smooth FM. Grenade.
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0: always have a great time hanging out with you here at Smooth FM, keeping you company while you're working. Simon Diaz also finds it very enjoyable, and he's in next. He's going to kick off the show with some Dexy's Midnight Runners for you. Come on, Eileen, as we continue through the feel-good workday together at Smooth.
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5: 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Expect delays through the Blue Mountains to build this afternoon for the Bathurst 1000. We do have some delays headed eastbound for the Great Western Highway through Hartley Pasture, Nolan Caves Road, as well as some delays for the Great Western Highway through Blackheath past Bundara Street. In the Blue Mountains as well, in Clarence, we've got road damage and reduced speed limit on Chifley Road near Pit Pony Lane. Ready to play by your own rules? Powerball's massive $60 million draw is on tonight. 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That's traffic on Smooth 95.3.
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6: Good afternoon, I'm Heidi Tiltons. A split has emerged within the Albanese government over a tax office decision to ban credit card payments from the end of next month. Industry groups warn the move will hurt small businesses relying on credit to manage cash flow. Labor MP Andrew Charlton has defended the change, but fellow Minister Claire O'Neill has raised concerns about its impact. Rental prices are showing signs of levelling off across much of Australia, despite vacancy rates remaining critically low. Domain's latest report shows the median asking rent for houses across the combined capital cities is holding steady at $700 a week, but Chief Economist Nicola Powell says tenants are reaching their financial limits.
7: Sydney's vacancy rate is still very much in a landlord's market, but it is increasing. So the vacancy rate at the moment is sitting at 1.2%, and that is the highest vacancy rate we've seen for the month of September since 2021.
6: There's a lack of support for proposed changes to the age-based health insurance rebate and the effect it would have on older Australians. Almost half of those surveyed over the age of 65 say they would choose to keep their private health cover and cut back on everyday essentials instead. A lawyer for US death row inmate Krista Pike says she is confused and angry after her failed execution. A judge has ordered the state of Tennessee to preserve all evidence after the 50-year-old survived two doses of a lethal drug. Randy Spivey says the outcome of the execution was predictable.
8: What happened to Krista is exactly what the state was warned would happen. And there are so many questions that need to be answered, not by Krista, but by the state of Tennessee.
6: And Sydney Sweeney has reportedly discovered she's related to the late Hollywood legend Marilyn Monroe. A genealogy study by MyHeritage has identified the two actresses as ninth cousins once removed. Updating sport, and just days after an explosive bench stint in the Roosters grand final victory, Spencer Lenu has been officially let go by the club. The 26-year-old is reportedly preparing to ink a 4-year deal with the Parramatta Eels alongside former Penrith teammate Jerome Luai. A trade tug of war has erupted for Sydney Swan Nick Blakey, with the Gold Coast Suns the latest club to make a pitch for the defender. And the cars are hitting the racetrack today as practice sessions get underway for the Bathurst 1000 at Mount

0: Mount Panorama.
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2: Smooth weather.
0: Cloud clearing, heading for a low of 12 degrees tonight. Sunny and warmer tomorrow, reaching around 23 degrees. Looking further ahead, a hot Saturday, climbing into the low 30s with the chance of showers and a storm, then partly cloudy for Sunday. Right now in the city, it's 20 degrees. It's the same in our west. And that's the latest on Smooth.
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4: 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The new Diamond musical arrives at the Sydney Lyric this November. Is the uplifting true story of how a kid from Brooklyn became a show-stopping rock icon. 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Tickets are selling fast, so book today.
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0: Love a Thursday. The weekend's looking a lot closer from here. What a great song. Let's continue. More music and Let's Talk all afternoon here at Smooth. We're checking in. Yes, we are next with the latest Smooth news.
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0: We'll be building on the Great Western Highway as well as Chifley Road. We've already got some congestion for the Great Western Highway in both directions through Hartley Pasture and Nolan Caves Road. A reminder as well that the Great Western Highway is closed both ways through Mount Victoria on Victoria Pass due to roadworks. The M4 all clear westbound through Prospect past the Prospect Highway. The M7 moving nicely southbound through Cecil Hills past Elizabeth Drive. The Nissan X-Trail Hybrid E-Power two-wheel drive is here, starting from $45,990 drive away. 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
3: Good afternoon, I'm Heidi Tiltons. The opposition is demanding urgent changes to planning laws following a landmark High Court ruling on a Hunter Valley coal mine. The decision means authorities must consider emissions from coal exported overseas when assessing mining projects. Liberal leader Angus Taylor warns the ruling threatens regional jobs and is calling on state and federal Labor to act.
4: This is legislation that has been put in place by the Minns government. They should repeal it. And if they don't repeal it, Anthony Albanese should put in place overriding legislation to repeal it.
3: Tourists will soon have to pay to see one of Australia's most famous natural landmarks. From next Friday, visitors to Victoria's 12 Apostles will be required to book ahead following a $126 million redevelopment of the tourist attraction. Bookings will initially be free, but an entry fee will be introduced in April next year. Revelations today, more than 6,000 older Australians have died while waiting for government-funded home care. New figures reveal 6,436 people died before receiving their approved aged care funding last financial year, a 33% increase. Almost 107,000 elderly Australians were still waiting for funding at the end of June. New York Mayor Zoran Mamdani has been booed and heckled at a candlelight vigil marking 3 years since the October 7 Hamas attacks on Israel. The confrontation came after Mamdani sparked criticism from Jewish leaders for an anniversary statement accusing Israel of genocide in Gaza. And a sequel to the Michael Jackson biopic is set to receive a major financial boost. Hollywood studio Lionsgate will receive almost $31 million in tax credits to film Michael 2 in California. Updating sport, and St Kilda ruckman Rowan Marshall has secured his long-awaited move to Geelong. The Cats have agreed to hand over pick 14 in this year's draft in exchange for Marshall and a future third-round selection. The Roosters have lost another star player, granting Spencer Lenu an immediate release from the final year of his contract. The four-time premiership winner is expected to ink a multi-year deal with Parramatta. And two-time major champion John Rahm is walking away from LIV Golf.
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1: Smooth weather.
3: Cloud clearing, heading for a low of 12 degrees tonight. Sunny and warmer tomorrow, reaching around 23 degrees. Looking further ahead, a hot Saturday, climbing into the low 30s with the chance of showers and a storm, then partly cloudy for Sunday. Right now in the city, it's 20 degrees. It's the same in our west. And that's the latest on Smooth.
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0: 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We're going to sing along with Shania soon. 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

0: Those blinding lights, the weekend on a Thursday here on Sydney's Smooth FM. 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
2: 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The new Diamond musical arrives at the Sydney Lyric this November. 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
4: 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In Parramatta, a three-vehicle pile-up on James Roos Drive, southbound just past Victoria Road, blocking lane 3. A build-up in Kaima for General Holmes Drive, south towards Brighton Le Sands at the Grand Parade. Congestion for the M4 westbound from Sydney Olympic Park through to Prospect of the Prospect Highway. About a 25-minute runtime for the M2 westbound from the Lane Cove Tunnel through to the M7 merge. Take back dinner time with HelloFresh. 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
5: Good afternoon, I'm Heidi Tiltons. A senior Labor MP has doubled down in his support for the tax officer's controversial decision to stop accepting credit card payments. Business groups warn the change will put further pressure on companies using credit cards to manage cash flow. But Labor MP Andrew Charlton's told News 24 small business will still have flexibility.
6: One way they can get that flexibility is through payment plans, which the ATO provides. And the government has said to the ATO that we want them to work with small businesses to make sure that that flexibility is there and to continue consultation with small businesses.
5: Heavily armed police carrying assault rifles will soon become a permanent fixture on Sydney streets. The New South Wales government has unveiled a new $94 million rapid response squad following last year's deadly Bondi terror attack. The unit will be deployed to high-risk areas, major events and places of worship. Tourists visiting Victoria's iconic 12 Apostles will soon have to book ahead and pay an entry fee. But the Victorian government is remaining tight-lipped on what the fee will be once it's introduced in April next year. Police in Brazil are playing down fears a serial killer is on the loose after 9 bodies were discovered wrapped in plastic across Sao Paulo. The grisly discoveries have been made over the past 28 days, but authorities believe revenge attacks and organised crime may be behind some of the killings. And pop star Dua Lipa and her actor husband Callum Turner have enjoyed a date night at New York's Yankees Stadium. The newlyweds were spotted cheering from behind home plate as the Yankees took on the Tampa Bay Rays. Updating sport, and the race to secure Sydney's Nick Blakey is heating up. Suns coach Damien Hardwick flew into Melbourne overnight to meet with the defender, while North Melbourne has reportedly put forward a huge financial offer to him. St Kilda and Essendon have also expressed interest in luring him to their clubs. The Parramatta Eels have received a massive boost, confirming the recruitment of prop Spencer Lenu. The Sydney Roosters' grand final hero is joining the Eels on a 4-year deal starting next season. And the countdown to the Bathurst 1000 is well and truly underway, with supercars drivers hitting Mount Panorama for today's practice sessions. Drivers and co-drivers are getting valuable track time, fine-tuning their cars and getting a feel for conditions ahead of Sunday's great race.
3: Smooth weather.
5: Cloud clearing, heading for a low of 12 degrees tonight. Sunny and warmer tomorrow, reaching around 23 degrees. Looking further ahead, a hot Saturday climbing into the low 30s with a chance of showers and a storm, then partly cloudy for Sunday. Right now in the city, it's 20 degrees, it's 22 in our west. Now let's see what's leading tonight's stories on Nine News.
7: Thanks, Heidi. I'm Peter Overton. In Nine News, a first taste of freedom for one of Australia's most notorious serial killers. An exclusive look inside the Penrith Panthers' new stadium, and we'll tell you when it will be ready for action. Students in the Hills District will start the new term in a brand new high school, and the Roosters release Spencer Lenu a year early. Nine News, your news.

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0: and keep on moving and feeling good towards the weekend with more music and less talk on a Thursday. It's 3:37 with Simon. Going to play you some sweet memories from Maroon 5 and I Can See a Starship next.
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2: 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A three-car pile-up in Parramatta on James Roush Drive. That's southbound just past Victoria Road, blocking the right lane. Watch out for a broken down bus and carling fit on Pennant Hills Road. It's in the middle lane, so merge before then, just before Atherton Road. It's slowing for the M5 westbound from Reevesby through to Moorbank as usual. And some usual congestion for the M4 as well from Sydney Olympic Park through to Prospect. It's spring season at Freedom. 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Ends Monday. Hurry in store today only at Freedom. That's traffic on Smooth 95.3.
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0: 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Back tomorrow from 5:30. It is a great start to our Friday. All right, traffic and news. 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
20: 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Some usual hold-ups for the M5 westbound from King George's Road to the Moorbank at Moorbank Avenue. Slowing in Lucas Hunt.
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0: change in Huntingwood and congestion for the M2 westbound from the Epping Tunnel to Windsor Road. 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Visit Sydney Home Show, brought to you by Westpac. 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Free tickets at homeshows.com.au. That's traffic on Smooth 95.3.
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2: Good afternoon, I'm Heidi Tiltons. It's been revealed OpenAI used artificial intelligence to help write the email warning the Australian government its own AI had hacked a Medicare portal. According to The Guardian, the technology was used to draft parts of the message, which was reviewed and sent by humans. It contradicts evidence from an OpenAI exec who told a parliamentary inquiry on Tuesday he didn't believe AI had been used. One of Australia's most notorious serial killers has been filmed outside prison for the first time in decades. James Vlasakis was spotted leaving Adelaide's pre-release centre this morning before returning about an hour later. The 46-year-old was granted parole after serving more than 27 years behind bars for his role in the infamous Bodies in the Barrels murders. Business groups are demanding clarity from the Albanese government amid divisions over the tax office's looming credit card ban. The ATO will stop accepting credit card payments from the end of next month. Labor's Andrew Charlton backs the move, but colleagues Anne Ali and Claire O'Neill have raised concerns about the impact on small businesses. Andrew McKellar from the Australian Chamber of Commerce and Industry says businesses need certainty.
3: We were encouraged by Claire O'Neill's comments this morning and also by the comments by Anne Ali, the Small Business Minister, yesterday afternoon. But again, this comes back to the point there needs to be one consistent position from government.
2: Mortgage holders in outer suburban Sydney and Melbourne are bearing the brunt of the four interest rate increases in the past 9 months. New data shows loan arrears in those areas are running at more than three times the national average. And Bruno Mars has surprised fans with a special appearance from Blackpink star Rosé during his romantic tour in LA. The pair reuniting for his popular Angel Baby Cam segment almost exactly 2 years since their smash hit Appetite. Updating sport, and the Australian Open's one-point slam will again have some star power in January. Carlos Alcaraz, Coco Gauff, Naomi Osaka and Yannick Sinner have been named among the players set to compete against pros and amateur qualifiers for a $1 million prize. Sydney list manager Chris Keane warns any club looking to take Nick Blakey out of the Swans faces a significantly challenging task. Blakey is looking to leave the Swans due to tensions with the club. Geelong, North Melbourne, St Kilda and Essendon have all shown interest. And two-time major champion John Rahm is walking away from LIV Golf, rejecting the proposed terms of the breakaway circuit's planned relaunch.
1: Smooth weather.
2: Cloud clearing, heading for a low of 12 degrees tonight. Sunny and warmer tomorrow, reaching around 23 degrees. Looking further ahead, a hot Saturday climbing into the low 30s with a chance of showers and a storm, then partly cloudy for Sunday. Right now in the city, it's 20 degrees, it's 22 in our west. Now let's see what's leading tonight's stories on Nine News.
4: Thanks, Heidi. I'm Peter Overton. In Nine News, a first taste of freedom for one of Australia's most notorious serial killers. An exclusive look inside the Penrith Panthers' new stadium, and we'll tell you when it will be ready for action. Students in the Hills District will start the new term in a brand new high school. And the Roosters release Spencer Lenu a year early. Nine News, your news nightly at 6 on 9 and 9 now.
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0: more sunshine tomorrow. Friday, I like that. Top of 23, Sydney, with Aretha Franklin and George Michael together. That was super smooth, I reckon. I knew you were waiting for me on Sydney Smooth 95.3. More music and less talk. I love it how they're bringing these live performances to the big screen. Queen, live in Budapest. And if you're a George Michael fan, never saw him live, the Faith Tour is released November 12. Cannot wait. All right, we're getting home soon with a little Uptown Funk. And wait for it, we're going to get dangerous with Roxette.
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2: 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We've got a breakdown in Haberfield for the M4 Citybound approaching the Wattle Street on-ramp. Big delays for the M4 Westbound as usual around this time in Sydney's Peak. That's from Ashfield through to Prospect at the Prospect Highway. Congestion for the M2 from the Epping Tunnel West all the way through to the M7 at Kings Langley, Sunnyholt Road. 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Conditions apply and Saturday only at Autobahn. That's traffic on Smooth 95.3.
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0: Magic there from Roxette, Dangerous. Love it. Feels good all the way home on this Thursday night on Smooth 95.3 with Karen Prater's More Music Drive. She's coming up, filling in for Byron Webb. Then it's Cameron Datto after 9. Coming up to 5 to 5 now.
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1: 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Moonamoonee Creek on the M1, a three-vehicle pile-up northbound approaching the old Pacific Highway overpass, blocking the right lane and setting traffic back into Mount White. A four-vehicle pile-up in North Epping for the M2 westbound in the Epping Tunnel in Lane 3, queues back into Macquarie Park, and hold-ups in lanes down for the Hume Highway at the Meccano set east and westbound. Did someone say family dinner sorted? Head to Aldi for beef rump steak. 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That's traffic on Smooth 95.3.
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0: artificial intelligence to help draft an email alerting authorities that one of its AI agents had accessed government systems. Police armed with high-powered rifles will be deployed to some of Sydney's busiest locations as part of a major security crackdown in the wake of the Bondi terror attack. Officers will patrol major events, places of worship and other high-risk locations in what authorities hope will deter potential attackers and reassure the community. Older Aussies could be forced to make tough choices between paying for private health insurance and covering everyday essentials if proposed rebate changes go ahead. Almost half of those surveyed say they would keep their existing cover and cut spending on food or essentials if the age-based health insurance rebate was removed. But Council on the Ageing Chief, Patricia Sparrow, says people shouldn't have to choose.
1: They've taken private health insurance out to ensure that they can look after their own healthcare and that they're not a burden to the public hospital system. People are really concerned that if the government proceeds, there'll be more demand on public hospital systems and that they would have to wait for really long periods of time.
0: A lawyer for US death row inmate Krista Pike says she is confused and angry after her failed execution. A judge has ordered the state of Tennessee to preserve all evidence after the 50-year-old survived two doses of a lethal drug. Randy Spivey says the outcome of the execution was predictable.
2: What happened to Krista is exactly what the state was warned would happen. And there are so many questions that need to be answered, not by Krista, but by the state of Tennessee.
0: And Halle Berry has completed a court-ordered parenting program amid a bitter custody battle with her ex-husband, Oliver Martinez. The Oscar-winning actress is fighting to restore shared custody of their 13-year-old son after Martinez accused her of physically abusing the teen. Updating sport, and just days after winning a premiership with the Sydney Roosters, prop Spencer Lenu has quit the club to sign a four-year deal with Parramatta. North Melbourne has tabled a huge offer to Nick Blakey, who wants to leave the Swans due to ongoing tension. AFL Media is reporting the Kangaroos had offered an eight-year contract worth more than $11 million. And drivers are putting their cars through their paces at Mount Panorama as practice continues ahead of Sunday's Bathurst 1000.
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0: Clear skies tonight, heading for a low of 12 degrees. Sunny and warmer tomorrow, reaching around 23 degrees. Looking further ahead, a hot Saturday climbing into the low 30s with the chance of showers and a storm, then partly cloudy for Sunday. Right now in the city, it's 20 degrees. It's 22 in our west. Now let's see what's leading tonight's stories on Nine News.
4: Thanks, Heidi. I'm Peter Overton. In Nine News, a first taste of freedom for one of Australia's most notorious serial killers. An exclusive look inside the Penrith Panthers' new stadium, and we'll tell you when it will be ready for action. Students in the Hills District will start the new term in a brand new high school, and the Roosters release Spencer Lenu a year early. Nine News, your news nightly at 6 on 9 and 9 Now.
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0: 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Thanks for your company. Hello, it's Karen, ready to play a still buzzing Madonna after all of her VMA wins. 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

0: 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It's Earth, Wind & Fire Boogie Wonderland on Smooth 95.3 and Madonna's Vogue. G'day, it's Karen. Sunshine again tomorrow. Loving this spring weather. A top of 23 degrees. Let's check what's happening on the roads and then we'll continue more music and less talk with Cher.
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2: 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A two-car crash in Milperra on the M5 eastbound approaching Henry Lawson Drive at sidelined on the breakdown lane with traffic back to the Preston Slip. Peak hour traffic for the M5 westbound from King George's Road to Moorbank Avenue. A breakdown in Marylands West on Sherwood Road northbound at Bristol Street, and a police operation in Cecil Hills has the speed dropped to 40k on the M7 southbound near Elizabeth Drive. The Nissan X-Trail Hybrid E-Power two-wheel drive is here, starting from $45,990 drive away. 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That's traffic on Smooth 95.3.
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0: 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G'day, it's Karen. We'll catch up on the latest traffic and news with Amelia, and then more music and less talk. Looking forward to some Queen and the Backstreet Boys on the way.
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17: 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A two-car crash in Milperra on the M5 eastbound approaching Henry Lawson Drive at sidelined on the breakdown lane with traffic back to the Preston Slip. Peak hour traffic for the M5 westbound from King George's Road to Moorbank Avenue. A breakdown in Marylands West on Sherwood Road northbound at Bristol Street, and a police operation in Cecil Hills has the speed dropped to 40k on the M7 southbound near Elizabeth Drive. The Nissan X-Trail Hybrid E-Power two-wheel drive is here, starting from 45,990 drive away. 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That's traffic on Smooth 95.3. Hour traffic for the M5 westbound from King George's Road to Moorbank Avenue. A breakdown in Marylands West on Sherwood Road northbound at Bristol Street, and a police operation in Cecil Hills has the speed dropped to 40k on the M7 southbound near Elizabeth Drive. The Nissan X-Trail Hybrid E-Power two-wheel drive is here, starting from 45,990 drive away. T's and

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1: Good evening, I'm Heidi Tiltons. Former Bachelor star Sam Wood will remain behind bars after being refused bail over domestic violence allegations. The 46-year-old has faced a Queensland court via video link charged with assault occasioning bodily harm and strangulation. His lawyer is disputing the allegations, raising the possibility of self-defence. OpenAI is remaining tight-lipped over fresh revelations surrounding its breach of Australian government websites. The tech giant reportedly used its own artificial intelligence to help draft the email alerting authorities to the Medicare breach. That's despite a senior exec telling a parliamentary inquiry this week he didn't believe AI had been used. Rental prices are showing signs of levelling off across much of Australia despite vacancy rates remaining critically low. Domain's latest report shows the median asking rent for houses across the combined capital cities is holding steady at $700 a week, but Chief Economist Nicola Powell says tenants are reaching their financial limits.
2: Sydney's vacancy rate is still very much in a landlord's market, but it is increasing. So the vacancy rate at the moment is sitting at 1.2%, and that is the highest vacancy rate we've seen for the month of September since 2021.
1: Victoria's public hospital doctors are preparing to strike again, overwhelmingly rejecting the state government's latest pay offer. The proposed deal included a 10% rise for junior doctors and a $25,000 payment for specialists. Doctors are demanding a 30% increase over 4 years. Tourists will soon have to pay to see one of Australia's most famous natural landmarks. From next Friday, visitors to Victoria's 12 Apostles will be required to book ahead following a $126 million redevelopment of the tourist attraction. Bookings will initially be free, but an entry fee will be introduced in April next year. And Sydney Sweeney's reportedly discovered she's related to the late Hollywood legend Marilyn Monroe. A genealogy study by MyHeritage has identified the two actresses as ninth cousins once removed. Updating sport, and St Kilda ruckman Rowan Marshall has secured his long-awaited move to Geelong. The Cats have agreed to hand over pick 14 in this year's draft in exchange for Marshall and a future third-round selection. The Roosters have lost another star player, granting Spencer Lenu an immediate release from the final year of his contract. The four-time premiership winner inking a multi-year deal with Parramatta. And two-time major champion John Rahm is walking away from LIV Golf.
0: Smooth weather.
1: Clear skies tonight, heading for a low of 12 degrees. Sunny and warmer tomorrow with a top of 23. Looking further ahead, a hot Saturday climbing into the low 30s with the chance of showers and a storm, then partly cloudy for Sunday. Right now in the city, it's 18 degrees. It's 22 in our west. Now let's see what's leading tonight's stories on Nine News.
3: Thanks, Heidi. I'm Peter Overton. In Nine News, a first taste of freedom for one of Australia's most notorious serial killers. An exclusive look inside the Penrith Panthers' new stadium, and we'll tell you when it will be ready for action. Students in the Hills District will start the new term in a brand new high school, and the Roosters release Spencer Lenu a year early. Don't worry, you haven't missed the news. Start over on Nine now as soon as you're home.
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1: 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Hope you're having a nice cruisy trip home tonight. 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
3: 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On the M7 in Eastern Creek, a truck and car collision northbound approaching the M4 in Lane 2. Adding to the drama on the M4 in South Wentworthville, a three-vehicle pile-up westbound approaching the Cumberland Highway in the breakdown lane and a three-vehicle pile-up in Bankstown as well on Canterbury Road eastbound just past Clarabelle Street. It's blocking Lane 1. 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That's traffic on Smooth 95.3.
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0: So many feel-good songs tonight for us here on Smooth. Great that you've joined us. G'day, it's Karen. Looking forward to keeping our promise of more music and less talk after seven with Culture Club's Come a Chameleon and George Michael's Too Funky. I hope you'll hang around.
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4: Isn't it a good feeling being at this end of the week? You can almost taste the weekend. Hi, it's Karen tonight with more music and less talk that feels good. We'll hear from Billy Joel soon. Right now, it's Pharrell Williams with Happy. Smooth.

0: We're playing non-stop feel-good music tonight on Smooth with Gwen Stefani and Akon, The Sweet Escape, and Elton John and Kiki D, Don't Go Breaking My Heart. Hey, it's Karen. Thanks so much for your company. Hope you're enjoying your evening. We're going to get back into more music and less talk in minutes with Huey Lewis in the news and some Prince on the way.
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0: Another great song for us tonight here on Smooth. G'day, it's Karen. Hope you've had a wonderful day. Maybe you're looking forward to things slowing down a little. Well, Cameron Daddo is the perfect accompaniment for you. He's in After Nine tonight. Between now and then, I have some great songs on the way, including something from Ace of Base and Lionel Richie.
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0: 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It's lovely to have your company. Thanks for listening. Time for Taylor Swift now. This is Shake It Off. Smooth.

0: Isn't that a great song from the Spice Girls? Who do you think you are on Smooth 95.3? And Gloria Gaynor never can say goodbye. Hi, it's Karen. We're in for another gorgeous day tomorrow, sunny and 23 degrees. Hope you can make some plans for outdoor activities, maybe lunch. We're continuing more music and less talk right after this with the Big O.
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0: We're playing more music and less talk tonight here on Smooth. Really glad that you're spending it with us. Cameron Dano is in after 9 o'clock with some gorgeous songs ready to go. The Goo Goo Dolls' Iris and a sweet one from Lady Gaga and Bruno Mars' Die With A Smile. Have a lovely night.
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0: On your Feel Good Music Station, Smooth Cameron Datto with you, and that's Yazoo, Only You. Coming up, I'll roll on All Saints, Pure Shores. Sounds rather like a beach getaway in a four-minute song. And given that the weather is getting better, getting warmer, maybe making the effort to enjoy some early morning sunshine not only makes me feel better, but it certainly has therapeutic value too. Get on it. Amazing how songs can give you that feeling as well. I'll get Pure Shores on soon, and Truly Madly Deeply is next on Smooth.
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0: Excellent. Taking one breath in and a deep breath out as we enjoy Smooth together. Thanks so much. It's Cam Datto. And if you're listening to us on a smart speaker tonight, they're handy, aren't they? You can call out and ask to play Smooth while you got your hands full. While you juggle it all, we are hands-free. And I'll keep Smooth's feel-good rolling for you. You too are next.
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0: 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It's a big one with Monster Jam in town and the basketball as well. I know the Backstreet Boys love their b-ball. Here's I Want It That Way.

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1: 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Cameron Daddo here on Smooth with classic Celine Dion. I received a message from Year 12 mum Adrian via the Smooth socials. 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

0: It's such a privilege to spend our nights together on Smooth, whether you're starting your day or wrapping it up. It's Cam Daddo with Macy Gray after this. Fantastic to see that she's in the middle of her Aussie tour at the moment. Hi, Macy.
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0: A few days left of school holidays. You feeling it? The Smooth tunes will help time fly. It's Cam Daddo with the artist supporting Bryan Adams on his Australian tour next year. It is the wonderful Natalie Imbruglia right now.

0: 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And coming up, Mariah Carey's Hero. I'm dedicating this to my hero of the week, my wife, Ali Datto. 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

0: Cam Datto, that is me cooked for this evening. I look forward to our time every night on Smooth. Thank you so much for sharing it with me. I will be back tomorrow night from 9, right after Smooth's Old School Disco with Simon Disco Diaz. And I'll leave you with this jam from one of my favourite humans, Barack Obama. He said, the best way to not feel hopeless is to get up and do something. Simple. As always, dream big with us on Smooth. Bye for now.
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5: 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In prospect, a crash, the Great Western Highway at Clunies Ross Street westbound. Concord, a truck crash has brought some wires down. Patterson Street at Keppel Avenue. Traffic affected both ways. There are traffic controllers on site. The M5 motorway, a car stopped in the shoulder at the eastbound off-ramp to the River Road. At Condale Park, a breakdown eastbound on Canterbury Road approaching Chapel Road, and in Milpera, reports of a breakdown on Newbridge Road at Henry Lawson Drive. It's spring season at Freedom. 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Only at Freedom. That's traffic on Smooth 95.3.
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19: I'm Marianne Harris. Good morning. A military-grade weapon forced the evacuation of an entire police station on the Sydney's northern beaches last night. The hand grenade was placed on the front counter at DY Police Station around 6 p.m, prompting all officers inside to clear out as an exclusion zone was set up. It's believed to have come from a deceased estate. No injuries were reported. Former Bachelor star Sam Ward has been refused bail as he faces domestic violence charges. It's alleged the 46-year-old became involved in a family argument after returning from dinner before he assaulted and choked his wife. It's alleged his stepdaughter intervened and called authorities. His lawyer says he's battling severe depression and is disputing the allegations, raising the possibility of self-defence. Ward has been remanded in custody until November 23. There are concerns older Aussies could be forced to make tough choices between paying for private health insurance and covering everyday essentials if proposed rebate changes go ahead. Council on the Ageing Australia Chief Executive Patricia Sparrow says people shouldn't have to choose.
20: They've taken private health insurance out to ensure that they can look after their own healthcare and that they're not a burden to the public hospital system. People are really concerned that if the government proceeds, there'll be more demand on public hospital systems and that they would have to wait for really long periods of time.
19: The jury in the Mexican murder trial over the deaths of Perth brothers Jake and Callum Robinson will today hear final closing statements. Three men are accused of shooting and killing the pair and their American friend, Carter Road, while on a coastal trip in 2024. The boys' parents, Deborah and Martin, have stayed in Mexico throughout the trial and are vying for a verdict this morning. And for those wanting to stock up on early bargains for Christmas, well, I'm here to tell you you have 77 days until the man in the red suit arrives.
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19: To sport, and just days after winning the NRL Grand Final, Sydney Roosters prop Spencer Leniu has quit the club to sign a four-year deal with Parramatta. That makes six Roosters players leaving the premiership-winning coupe. Three veteran stars are heading back to the Kangaroos for the Rugby League World Cup. James Tedesco and Latrell Mitchell have both been recalled, while Tom Trbojevic is keen to make amends after another injury-prone season with the Sea Eagles. And in AFL, North Melbourne has tabled a huge offer to Nick Blakey, who's looking to leave the Swans due to ongoing tension. AFL Media is reporting the eight-year contract is worth more than $11 million.
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3: Smooth weather.
19: We're looking at clear skies and sunshine today with some light winds and heading for tops of 23 degrees in the city and 29 at Penrith. To the all-important weekend, possible showers early tomorrow before a sunny afternoon with a top of 30 degrees. Partly cloudy on Sunday with the chance of a late thunderstorm and 25. And that's the latest on Smooth 95.3.
22: Thank you, Marianne. That sounds like we're going to have a very nice Friday. Hello, it's Ty Frost in for Bogart for the More Music Breakfast Show. And this morning, you and the family could be off to the Australian Reptile Park to see Paw Patrol live. And thanks to Andy Wu Tours, another code word, you could be off to beautiful Japan. 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

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And when we hit sunrise at 6.22 this morning, I think we're going to be very happy with what we see. It's going to be a brilliant day. Marianne's going to update the news for us. And then a feel-good Friday More Music Breakfast Show continues at Smooth 95.3.

0: Jake and Oddie here from the Relatables podcast. There's only one thing better than sharing a pod with you, Oddie.
1: Oh yeah? 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
17: Packing the car like Tetris? Nailed it. Kinda. Bag lifting muscle ache after? That's one for Panadol Extra. Always read the label and follow the directions for use. Incorrect use could be harmful. And prospect a crash on the Great Western Highway at Clunies Ross Street, affecting westbound traffic at Concord. A truck crash has brought wires down. There are traffic controllers on site guiding both directions through. On the M5 motorway, a car stopped in the shoulder at the eastbound off-ramp to the River Road. There's a breakdown at Condell Park, Canterbury Road approaching Chapel Road. That's eastbound as well. And in Milperra, a breakdown Newbridge Road eastbound at Henry Lawson Drive. 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T's and C's apply. That's traffic on Smooth's 95.3.
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18: 95.3. I'm Marianne Harris with your 6 o'clock news. Good morning. A man has been arrested after a drama-filled alleged carjacking in Sydney's CBD last night. Emergency services were called to the intersection of King and Pitt Streets to find a woman in her 20s had had her car stolen, with the offender then colliding with one car that struck another before striking a pedestrian in her 50s. The woman sustained a cut to her head and is in a stable condition. The 36-year-old offender remains under police guard. The federal government is being accused of putting the ATO before small business. This comes as the tax office will stop accepting credit card payments from next month, following a ban on surcharges. The move has sparked internal division within Labor after Senior Minister Claire O'Neill warned it could hurt businesses. National Senator Bridget McKenzie says the issue needs to be resolved.
19: The Prime Minister promised that removing the surcharge would make coffees go down. Somehow Evanesco, Surchargio, Disappearo. Guess what? It doesn't disappear. And even the ATO is not prepared to absorb it.
18: Good news for travellers. DFAT has lowered the risk rating for travel to Qatar and the United Arab Emirates to a level 2, which means exercise a high degree of caution. Andrew Mountbatten-Windsor, formerly known as Prince Andrew, has won his legal battle against a UK police force. In a stunning move, police have accepted that search warrants used to scour two properties linked to him were unlawful. However, the judge noted this doesn't bring the investigation against him to an end, with police now appealing to keep the seized material on the grounds it could be used against under a different provision. Lawyers for the disgraced royal are contesting. And George Clooney is reportedly preparing to swap fame for food after opening an Italian restaurant in the south of France, months after becoming a French citizen with his wife and children. Now there will be a dish.
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18: To sport, in the Parramatta Eels have received a massive boost, confirming the recruitment of prop Spencer Lenu. The Sydney Roosters grand final hero is joining the Eels on a 4-year deal starting next NRL season. In AFL, former Port Adelaide and Hawthorn defender Ryan Burton is joining GWS as a development coach, and Rowan Marshall is now a Cat after being traded to Geelong. And Australian F1 driver Oscar Piastri is pledging to be more competitive at this weekend's Singapore Grand Prix. The 25-year-old has struggled in recent race meetings, including last weekend in Malaysia, where he finished sixth after starting on the wrong tyres.
20: Get ahead of summer with Beacon. 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
13: Smooth weather.
18: We're looking at clear skies and sunshine today with some light winds and heading for tops of 23 degrees in the city and 29 at Penrith. To the all-important weekend, possible showers early tomorrow before a sunny afternoon with a top of 30 degrees. Partly cloudy on Sunday with the chance of a late thunderstorm and 25. And that's the latest on Smooth 95.3.
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0: Earth, Wind and Fire, Let's Groove, It's Smooth, 95.3's More Music Breakfast Show at 19 past 6. Hello, it's Ty Frost. Good to have you with me. Took us to the cast and crew of Six the Musical, back at the Theatre Royal Sydney. First performance tonight. It's a great show. If you want to see something that's super energetic, head along, see what the six wives of Henry VIII were all about.
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2: 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In the CBD, a breakdown on the Western Distributor at King Street. At Concord, a truck crash earlier this morning brought wires down. Patterson Street at Keppel Avenue, there's a contraflow in place. In Prospect, an earlier crash on the Great Western Highway at Clunies Ross Street. Westbound lanes have reopened. This week at IGA, get Connoisseur Gourmet Ice Cream. 1 litre, selective varieties, half price, just $6.50. That's worth pulling over for. Ends October 13 at participating stores. That's traffic on Smooth's 95.3.
0: I'm very happy to say that it's going to be sunny today. Top of 23 in the city and 29 degrees in the west. 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

Mr. Mr. Kyrie, it's Smooth 95.3. It's the More Music Breakfast Show with Ty Frost this morning at 27 past 6 as we head towards the weekend. Marianne's going to update the news for us next.

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14: 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In Concord, a truck crash earlier this morning brought some wires down Patterson Street at Keppel Avenue. A contraflow is in place. In the CBD, a bus broke down on the Western Distributor. It's eastbound at the King Street exit. In the M5 tunnel at Arncliffe, reports of a westbound breakdown just past Marsh Street and getting busy in Strathfield now. Centenary Drive approaching Arthur Street. 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
15: I'm Marianne Harris with your 6:30 news. Good morning. Police believe the shooting on the Central Coast this week is linked to Barkie Wars. Emergency services were called to a home in Avoca Beach on Wednesday night to find a 39-year-old man with a gunshot wound to his leg. He was treated at the scene before being taken to hospital. The victim is believed to be an alleged Bandidos member. Former TV Bachelor star Sam Ward will remain behind bars after being refused bail on serious domestic violence charges. It's alleged the 46-year-old assaulted and strangled his wife before his stepdaughter intervened, all while on holiday in Noosa last weekend. The court also heard that police in Victoria had attended Ward's home in relation to a similar incident about 3 years ago. He has been remanded in custody until November 23. If you or anyone you know is experiencing domestic or family violence, help is available. Call 1-800-RESPECT. Overseas, at least 33 people have been killed in the Ukraine after a Russian strike on a bus stop. Local authorities say another 18 people were wounded in the attack, which caused two buses carrying passengers to catch on fire. Ukraine's President Volodymyr Zelensky said this strike will not go without our response. And Olivia Dean, who's playing in Sydney tonight, is being sued for allegedly ripping off a Bill Withers classic. Her song, I've Seen It, is accused of repeatedly copying the distinctively predictable melody of Just the Two of Us. What do you think? Here's Bill.
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15: To sport, and Reece Walsh admits he faces an uphill battle to win Australia's starting fullback spot for the Rugby League World Cup, backing Clive Churchill medalist James Tedesco to reclaim the number one jersey. The Australian Open has been launched in Melbourne by new boss Andrew Abdo, who says viewing capacity at the event will be improved. And Wallabies coach Les Kiss has made just one change to his starting 15 for tomorrow's Bledisloe test against the All Blacks. Isaac Henry will enter the starting lineup, replacing Hunter Paisami.
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13: Smooth weather.
15: We're looking at clear skies and sunshine today with some light winds and heading for tops of 23 degrees in the city and 29 at Penrith. To the all-important weekend, possible showers early tomorrow before a sunny afternoon with a top of 30 degrees. Partly cloudy on Sunday with the chance of a late thunderstorm and 25. And that's the latest on Smooth 95.3.
3: 24 to 7. Thank you, Marianne. I think that weather will work out all right for spring cycle, which is happening on Sunday morning. It's the 40th edition. Thousands of people riding through the streets of Sydney. Hello, it's Ty, the More Music Breakfast Show with Nikki French. It's

0: ABBA Dancing Queen at Smooth 95.3, the More Music Breakfast Show at 13 to 7 with Ty Frost. I noticed my phone didn't ring last night, so no $60 million in Powerball. Actually, nobody won, so jackpot's to $100 million. I don't even need all that. I don't even need half. Just a small slice. That'd be fine.
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2: 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In Concord, a truck crash has brought some wires down Patterson Street at Keppel Avenue. Traffic affected both ways. Roseville Chase, traffic lights are blacked out. Babbage Road at Addison Avenue. That's affecting all directions. Travel time on the M4 motorway from Mulgoa Road to Church Street is 28 minutes, and the M5 city-bound run from Preston's to the M5 tunnel is 23 minutes. Did someone say family dinner sorted? Head into Aldi for beef rump steak. 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Aldi, good different. That's traffic on Smooth 95.3.
0: 12 to 7, heading up to 23 degrees in the city today, 29 in the west, and plenty of sunshine. 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

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Coming up 5 to 7. Look at this brilliant day ahead of us. Fantastic. Hello, it's Ty Frost this morning. And I'd love to send you and the family off to the Australian Reptile Park to see Paw Patrol live. And a chance at that coming up after the news with Marianne next.

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1: Sydney's traffic on Smooth 95.3.
16: 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On the M7 motorway at Oakhurst, a crash northbound approaching the Rudy Hill Road north exit. Traffic's pretty heavy. In Concord, a truck crash has brought some wires down Patterson Street at Keppel Avenue. There's a contraflow in place there. Traffic lights are blacked out at Roseville Chase, Babbage Road at Addison Avenue, and at Homebush, there's some heavy traffic on Parramatta Road heading east past Leicester Avenue, busy at Strathfield Centenary Drive northbound from the Hume Highway to Arthur Street. Whether you're moving, decluttering your home or office, or heading overseas, let Storage King help you start your new chapter. Stuff it, live more. Search Storage King today. That's traffic on Smooth 95.3.
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18: I'm Marianne Harris with your 7 o'clock news. Good morning. DY Police Station has reopened after a hand grenade was left on the front counter last night. Officers evacuated the building and called in the bomb squad, initially treating the explosive as live. It's believed to have come from a deceased estate. No injuries were reported. The opposition says the federal government must order the tax office to accept credit card payments. This comes as the ATO will stop accepting the transactions from late November. Industry groups have slammed the move, arguing many small businesses rely on card credit to manage cash flow. Senior Liberal MP Andrew Hastie says Labor doesn't understand the economy.
19: There's a whole bunch of ways this is going to impact people who use credit cards to pay their bills. So again, once again, it's the Australian people getting hammered by the Albanese government. The Labor government is not for the Australian people, and I think that's becoming clearer and clearer as each day goes by.
18: A verdict is expected tomorrow morning over the killing of Australian brothers Jake and Callum Robinson in Mexico. Three men are accused of shooting and killing the pair and their American friend Carter Road in what is believed to have been a robbery gone wrong. Race fans heading to Bathurst are being warned their trip through the Blue Mountains could get sluggish around lunchtime. That's when transport's expecting the peak of traffic to hit the detour around the Great Western Highway closure at Victoria Pass. Executive Director of Operations Management, Rob Austin, is encouraging everyone on the road to be responsible.
20: We are going to see the detour route take a little bit of extra time, and in some times it may be up to an hour. So if you are leaving to head to Bathurst, allow that additional travel time.
18: And as they say, the apple doesn't fall far from the tree. Kate Sobrano's daughter Gypsy celebrated the launch of her EP in Sydney last night. The 22-year-old singer-songwriter will now join her famous mum on the stage at the Sydney Opera House on Sunday in their first major performance together.
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18: To sport, and Brisbane speedster Reece Walsh is hailing James Tedesco as one of the game's all-time greats, admitting he expects to deputise for the Roosters captain during the upcoming World Cup. Despite starting for the Kangaroos in last year's Ashes sweep, Walsh says he's happy just being in the camp after a late-season ankle injury. In AFL, North Melbourne is emerging the top contender to land Sydney Swan Nick Blakey, the Kangaroos tabling an offer of $11 million for the previously suspended star. And the Wallabies insist they won't be daunted by the All Blacks' Eden Park record on Saturday. New Zealand are riding an 11-game win streak over Australia and haven't lost a Bledisloe Cup test in Auckland since 1986.
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17: Smooth weather.
18: We're looking at clear skies and sunshine today with some light winds and heading for tops of 23 degrees in the city and 29 at Penrith. To the all-important weekend, possible showers early tomorrow before a sunny afternoon with a top of 30 degrees. Partly cloudy on Sunday with the chance of a late thunderstorm and 25. And that's the latest on Smooth 95.3.
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0: Diana Ross, Upside Down on the More Music Breakfast Show at Sydney Smooth, 95.3 with Ty Frost at 7:15. Rachel, have you run out of things to do for the holidays yet?
1: We are really running low.
0: What have you got up to?
1: We've been to the park, we've been to the beach, we've been to the indoor parks.
0: And you're like, I'm out. I got no more ideas. Well, Bogart has been sending people off to Australian Reptile Park every day this week. Oh, hello. How are you?
2: Good.
0: Rachel, who's in the family there with you?
1: I've got Jake and Ella here with me.
0: Well, I'm going to give you a family pass to see Paw Patrol live to round out the school holidays at the Australian Reptile Park.
2: Thank you.
0: Oh, you're very welcome. What's your name?
2: Jay.
0: Oh, there you go. Well, you enjoy that, all right?
2: Okay.
1: Thank you so much.
0: Oh, you're welcome, Rachel. Enjoy.
1: Thank you.
0: If you'd like to book now, you can at reptilepark.com.au.
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4: 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This is How We Spring. On the M7 motorway at Oakhurst, a crash northbound approaching the Rudy Hill Road North exit. Traffic is pretty heavy on the approach. At Mascot, a breakdown Southern Cross Drive, southbound before Botany Road. A breakdown at Greystanes, northbound on the Cumberland Highway at the M4 motorway. And a truck crash earlier this morning at Concord brought wires down Patterson Street, affected at Keppel Avenue. A contraflow is in place. 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
0: 17 past six. How happy were you when you looked out the window and saw this beautiful day ahead of you? Fantastic. 29 in the west today, 23 in the city. 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

Smooth 95.3's More Music Breakfast Show with Elton John. I'm still standing at 24 past 7. G'day, it's Ty Frost. Thanks for joining me this morning. If you're doing some shopping in the city today or across the weekend from 11 o'clock, if you go to Mid-City Shopping Centre, the ground floor there, the entrance near Pitt Street Mall, you can get free scoops of Nutella's new frozen hazelnut treat. That sounds all right. Yes, Nutella getting into the frozen dessert category. Yum. Marianne's going to update the news for us next. Get the latest on the weather for you as well. It's Smooth.

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1: Sydney's traffic on Smooth 95.3.
19: 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Right.
2: 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In Greystanes, a breakdown on the Cumberland Highway. It's northbound at the M4 in the centre lane. In Concord, a truck crash late last night brought some wires down. Paterson Street affected at Keppel Avenue. In North Strathfield, traffic lights are blacked out. Concord Road at Sydney Street and in Roseville Chase, there are traffic lights blacked out. Babbage Road at Addison Avenue. 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
19: I'm Marianne Harris with your 7:30 news. Good morning. A man has been charged with manslaughter over the death of an elderly man who was allegedly tackled in Sydney earlier this week. Police say the 75-year-old died in hospital after being restrained while he was hitting a parked van at Alexandria. The 51-year-old offender will face court today. ASOS has admitted that hackers are in possession of detailed profiles of potentially millions of its customers. Names, addresses, phone numbers, emails, customer numbers and dates of birth are now in the hands of criminals. The retail giant has warned customers to be vigilant about imposters as they continue their investigation. There are concerns older Aussies could be forced to make tough choices between paying for private health insurance and covering everyday essentials if proposed rebate changes go ahead. COTA Chief Executive Patricia Sparrow says this shouldn't be the case.
20: They've taken private health insurance out to ensure that they can look after their own healthcare and that they're not a burden to the public hospital system. People are really concerned that if the government proceeds, there'll be more demand on public hospital systems and that they would have to wait for really long periods of time.
19: Former Bachelor star Sam Wood will remain behind bars after bail was refused. It's alleged the 46-year-old assaulted and choked his wife during an argument before his stepdaughter intervened and called police. His lawyer says he's battling severe depression and is disputing the allegations, raising the possibility of self-defence. Woods has been remanded in custody until November 23. If you or someone you know is struggling with domestic violence, there is help available. 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The Australian Federal Police will expand its overseas operations to combat organised crime groups that are using AI and advanced tech to orchestrate violence in Australia. And for those wanting to stock up early on bargains for Christmas, I'm here to tell you you have 77 days until the man in the red suit arrives.
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19: To sport, and just days after winning the NRL Grand Final, Sydney Roosters prop Spencer Lemieux has quit the club to sign a four-year deal with Parramatta. That makes six Roosters players leaving the premiership-winning coupe. Three veteran stars are heading back to the Kangaroos for the Rugby League World Cup. James Tedesco and Latrell Mitchell have been recalled, while Tom Trbojevic is keen to make amends after another injury-prone season with the Seagulls. And in AFL, North Melbourne has tabled a huge offer to Nick Blakey, who looks like leaving the Swans due to ongoing tension. AFL Media is reporting the eight-year contract is worth more than $11 million.
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1: Smooth weather.
19: Clear skies and sunshine today with some light winds about. We're heading for tops of 23 degrees in the city and a warm 29 at Penrith. To the weekend, possible showers early tomorrow before a mostly sunny afternoon and a top of 30 degrees and partly cloudy on Sunday and 25. And that's the latest on Smooth 95.3.
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2: 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In Greystanes, a breakdown on the Cumberland Highway at the M4 motorway. It's in the centre lane and there are heavy delays behind it. At Concord, a truck crash late last night brought some wires down. Patterson Street affected at Keppel Avenue. A contraflow has been set up there. Traffic lights are blacked out at North Strathfield, Concord Road at Sydney Street and at Roseville Chase. A set of traffic lights are blacked out. Babbage Road at Addison Avenue. 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That's traffic on Smooth 95.3.
0: You'll be volunteering to do the coffee run at work today. 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

The delightful Olivia Dean at Smooth 95.3, Man I Need. And if you are heading to Olympic Park tonight or tomorrow night, public transport would definitely be the way to go. And I've heard they're going to be filming it as well. I wonder what that's going to be used for. Hope we get to see that one day. It'll be fantastic. Considering it's all sold out, not all of us could go. Let's get a check of the news with Mary Ann and then more music for your Feel Good Friday on the More Music Breakfast Show.

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16: 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No one's better in the bedroom. In Concord, a late night truck crash has brought some wires down Patterson Street at Keppel Avenue. A contraflow is in place. Two sets of traffic lights out this morning. One in North Strathfield, Concord Road at Sydney Street, and in Roseville Chase, a set of lights blacked out Babbage Road at Addison Avenue. On the M5 motorway at Casula, traffic picking up the pace westbound after an earlier breakdown. City-bound traffic on the M5 getting from Preston's to the M5 tunnel in 24 minutes. The unpaid toll process has changed. Visit the eToll website to see what the changes mean for you. 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That's traffic on Smooth 95.3.
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19: I'm Marianne Harris with your 8 o'clock news. Good morning. A man is due to face court charged over a drama-filled carjacking in Sydney's CBD last night. Emergency services were called to the intersection of King and Pitt Streets to find a woman in her 20s had had her car stolen, with the offender then colliding with one car that struck a parked police car before hitting a pedestrian in her 50s. The woman sustained a cut to her head and is in a stable condition. The 36-year-old offender remains under police guard. The federal government is being accused of putting the ATO before small business. This comes as the tax office will stop accepting credit card payments from next month following a ban on surcharges. The move has sparked internal division within Labor after Senior Minister Claire O'Neill warned it could hurt businesses. National Senator Bridget McKenzie says the issue needs to be resolved.
20: The Prime Minister promised that removing the surcharge would make coffees go down. Somehow Evanesco, Surchargio, Disappearo. Guess what? It doesn't disappear. And even the ATO is not prepared to absorb it.
19: One Nation has announced its plans to scrap net zero and other climate provisions if it wins the next election. The minor party's announcement comes off the back of a High Court ruling which blocked the expansion of a coal mine in the Hunter. The decision means state authorities must account for the emissions of fossil fuels exported overseas. Good news for travellers, DFAT has lowered the risk rating for travel to Qatar and the United Arab Emirates to a level 2, which means exercise a high degree of caution. Andrew Mountbatten-Windsor, formerly known as Prince Andrew, has won his legal battle against a UK police force. In a stunning move, police have accepted that search warrants used to scour two properties linked to him were unlawful. And George Clooney is reportedly preparing to swap fame for food as he plans to open an Italian restaurant in Provence, months after becoming a French citizen with his wife and children. It is set to open next year.
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19: To sport, and the Parramatta Eels have received a massive boost, confirming the recruitment of prop Spencer Lenu. The Sydney Roosters grand final hero is joining the Eels on a four-year deal starting next NRL season. In AFL, former Port Adelaide and Hawthorn defender Ryan Burton is joining GWS as a development coach, and Rowan Marshall is now a Cat after being traded to Geelong. And Australian F1 driver Oscar Piastri is pledging to be more competitive at this weekend's Singapore Grand Prix.
21: Get ahead of summer with Beacon. 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
4: Smooth weather.
19: Clear skies and sunshine today with some light winds about. We're heading for tops of 23 degrees in the city and a warm 29 at Penrith. To the weekend, possible showers early tomorrow before a mostly sunny afternoon and a top of 30 degrees, and partly cloudy on Sunday and 25. And that's the latest on Smooth 95.3.
2: 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Hello, it's Ty Frost in for Bogart this morning on the More Music Breakfast Show. And Bogart's been real keen to transform your sleep over the last couple of weeks, giving you a chance to win a brand new Tempur bed thanks to Bedshed. And if you were one of our lucky daily winners, don't go too far away from the phone, making a call real soon to give that away. 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

0: It's the More Music Breakfast Show at Sydney's Smooth 95.3 with Fairground Attraction Imperfect. And I've got Jerry from Penrith on the phone. How are you, Jerry?
1: I'm great, Ty. How are you?
0: Excellent. How's your week been?
1: Pretty awful, actually. School holidays are still going, so it's a long run.
0: Last day.
1: I cannot wait to have my house back in order and everything untouched during the day.
0: Now, just changing topics to beds, Bogart told me you've had your bed for quite a while.
1: I've had it since I was about 15 or 16. I moved out of home. I got it when I was living with my parents, and when I moved out of home, it came with me, and I've had it ever since, and it is awful. Like, budget. I think it really is time for an upgrade.
0: Well, Jerry, we'd love to do that for you. We're going to upgrade your bedroom.
1: No way!
0: With a Queen Tempur Pro Plus Adapt mattress and adjustable bed base.
1: You are kidding!
0: No, very happy to give you that.
1: Oh my God, that's insane!
0: I just think about how much fun the adjustable bed base is going to be.
1: I'm already thinking the same thing.
0: I'm like, I'd be like, I'm going to go up and now I'm going to go back down again.
1: Who needs pillows anymore? You could just adjust them.
0: That's exactly right. Congratulations, Jerry.
1: Thank you so much.
0: You are very welcome. Bedshed's up to half price big brand sale with huge savings is on until Sunday. And Jerry, you are going to have so many very wonderful nights' sleep.
1: Oh, I am immediately going to buy new sheets and doona and everything and really treat myself.
0: Excellent.
1: Oh my God, thank you so much.
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3: 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In Milperra, a crash reported on Milperra Road. Westbound traffic slowing past Henry Lawson Drive. At Concord, all lanes back open now on Patterson Street after an overnight truck crash at Keppel Avenue brought some wires down. At North Strathfield, the traffic lights are blacked out. Concord Road at Sydney Street and at Roseville Chase, there are lights blacked out on Babbage Road at Addison Avenue. Over the Blue Mountains, busy for westbounders on the Great Western Highway, Darling Causeway and Chifley Road, with a whole stack of traffic heading to Bathurst for the weekend race. Final days, the Anaconda School Holiday Sale ends Sunday. 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And that's traffic on Smooth 95.3.
0: 19 past 8, look at our city. Bathed in sunshine. 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

26 past 8 at Smooth 95.3, the More Music Breakfast Show with the delightful voice of Mariah Carey as we head towards the weekend. There's so much happening in this city of ours. Enjoy if you're heading along with the family for all that noise and excitement of Monster Jam, the monster trucks at Accor Stadium on Saturday night. That'll be a lot of fun. Marianne's going to check the news for us, latest on what we can expect for the weekend weather. And I'll take you back to more music after that. So

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18: 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In Elwood, traffic lights are flashing on the corner of Homer and William Streets. In North Strathfield, traffic lights are flashing Concord Road at Sydney Street, and at Roseville Chase, traffic lights are blacked out Babbage Road at Addison Avenue. It's a little busy through the Blue Mountains, the Great Western Highway, Darling Causeway and Chifley Road. There's a whole stack of traffic
19: traffic heading towards Bathurst for the weekend race. Extra police throughout the area too. Rail, hail or shine, get 25% off tyres at My Car Tyre and Auto, 5th to 17th October. Don't miss out, T's and C's apply. That's traffic on Smooth's 95.3.
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20: I'm Marianne Harris with your 8:30 news. Good morning. Police believe the shooting on the Central Coast this week is linked to bikie wars. Emergency services were called to a home at Avoca Beach on Wednesday night to find a 39-year-old man with a gunshot wound to his leg. He was treated at the scene before being taken to hospital. The victim is believed to be an alleged Bandidos member. DY Police Station has reopened after a hand grenade was left on the front counter last night. Officers evacuated the building and called in the bomb squad, initially treating the explosive as live. It's believed to have come from a deceased estate. No injuries were reported. Reality TV star Sam Wood has been moved to a Brisbane prison after being denied bail on domestic violence charges. Queensland police alleged in court Mr. Wood became involved in a family argument before he assaulted and choked his wife. The court also heard that police in Victoria had attended his home in relation to a similar incident about 3 years ago. He's been remanded in custody until November 23. If you or anyone you know is experiencing domestic or family violence, help is available. Call 1-800-RESPECT. Overseas, at least 33 people have been killed and 18 others injured in the Ukraine after a Russian strike on a bus stop. And Olivia Dean, who's playing in Sydney tonight, is being sued for allegedly ripping off a Bill Withers classic. Her song I've Seen It is accused of repeatedly copying the distinctively predictable melody of Just the Two of Us. What do you think? Here's Bill.
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20: And now Olivia.
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20: To sport, and Reece Walsh admits he faces an uphill battle to win Australia's starting fullback spot for the Rugby League World Cup, backing Clive Churchill medalist James Tedesco to reclaim the number one jersey. Seven AFL clubs have been involved in trade discussions that would pave the way for Port Adelaide star Zach Butters to head to the Western Bulldogs. The Australian Open has been launched in Melbourne by new boss Andrew Abdo, who says viewing capacity at the event will be improved. And Wallabies coach Les Kiss has made just one change to his starting 15 for tomorrow's Bledisloe test against the All Blacks. Isaac Henry will enter the starting lineup, replacing Hunter Paisami.
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17: Smooth weather.
20: Clear skies and sunshine today with some light winds about. We're heading for tops of 23 degrees in the city and a warm 29 at Penrith. To the weekend, possible showers early tomorrow before a mostly sunny afternoon and a top of 30 degrees, and partly cloudy on Sunday and 25. And that's the latest on Smooth 95.3.
23: 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Good time.

0: It's real nice to be with you this morning on the More Music Breakfast Show at Smooth 95.3. There is Belinda Carlisle. Nice to have you here. Have you started to think about what you're going to get up to for Halloween? I know they're going to be doing something real special at The Rocks from the 29th of October to the 1st of November. It's going to be a ghost festival. I reckon that's going to be a real good vibe. Ghost cinema? Yeah, they're going to have scary movies. Something to look forward to later this month. 13 to 9.
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2: 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Traffic lights are playing up in Earlwood, Homer and William Streets, and at North Strathfield, the lights are flashing on Concord Road at Sydney Street. Travel time on the M4 motorway from Mulgoa Road to Church Street is 21 minutes at the moment. The M7 motorway getting from Richmond Road to the M2 in 12 minutes. And right now, the M5 is an 18-minute trip from the Hume Motorway to the M5 tunnel. 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

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And next week on the More Music Breakfast Show, we have got a smooth night out for you. This is going to be fantastic. The world premiere of Whispering Jack, the John Farnham musical, plays Sydney Theatre Company's Roslyn Packard Theatre from November 15. We're going to have your tickets. We want you to join us for drinks and nibbles before the show. 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Simon Diaz in next. 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
19: 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In Erwood, traffic lights are flashing on the corner of Homer and William Streets. At North Strathfield, traffic lights are flashing the corner of Concord Road and Sydney Street. Homebush, traffic lights not working. Bridge Road near the high school. And in Moorbank, reports of a breakdown on Heathcote Road at the M5 motorway westbound on ramp. It's spring season at Freedom. 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Ends Monday. Hurry in store today, only at Freedom. That's traffic on Smooth 95.3.
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20: I'm Marianne Harris with your 9 o'clock news. Good morning. A man is under police guard in hospital after a carjacking in Sydney's CBD. Police will allege the 36-year-old stole a car before driving down George Street, hitting a pedestrian and crashing into a police car. Two boys aged 14 and 16 have been charged over the murder of Sydney University student Marco Tapia. The 22-year-old was killed during a home invasion at his Glen Alpine home last month in a case of mistaken identity. Industry groups have slammed the move from the ATO, who will no longer accept credit card transactions after November. The federal government is now under pressure to change their mind. Senior Liberal MP Andrew Hastie says Labor doesn't understand the economy.
21: There's a whole bunch of ways this is going to impact people who use credit cards to pay their bills. So again, once again, it's the Australian people getting hammered by the Albanese government. The Labor government is not for the Australian people, and I think that's becoming clearer and clearer as each day goes by.
20: Visitors to the Sydney Fish Market will need to wait longer to catch a ferry to the site. The attraction's new wharf is now scheduled to open in the second half of 2027, months later than previously planned. Race fans heading to Bathurst are being warned their trip through the Blue Mountains could get sluggish around lunchtime. That's when transport's expecting the peak of traffic to hit the detour around the Great Western Highway closure at Victoria Pass. Executive Director of Operations Management, Rob Austin, is encouraging everyone on the road to be responsible.
0: We are going to see the detour route take a little bit of extra time, and in some times it may be up to an hour. So if you are leaving to head to Bathurst, allow that additional travel time.
20: And interest in the richest race on turf, the Everest, is far-reaching, with one in every third ticket sold to interstate or overseas fans. This comes as organisers prepare for another record crowd to descend on Royal Randwick next Saturday, with the $20 million Group 1 Classic already a sellout.
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20: To sport, and Latrell Mitchell is refusing to be drawn on his South Sydney contract status, declaring his only concern is Australia's World Cup campaign. The Rabbitohs star laughed off questions about his free agency options ahead of next week's opener against the Kiwis. In AFL, North Melbourne is emerging the top contender to land Sydney Swan Nick Blakey, with the Kangaroos tabling an offer of $11 million for the previously suspended star. And the Wallabies insist they won't be daunted by the All Blacks' Eden Park record on Saturday. New Zealand are riding an 11-game win streak over Australia and haven't lost a Bledisloe Cup test in Auckland since 1986.
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18: Smooth weather.
20: Clear skies and sunshine today with some light winds about. We're heading for tops of 23 degrees in the city and a warm 29 at Penrith. To the weekend, possible showers early tomorrow before a mostly sunny afternoon and a top of 30 degrees and partly cloudy on Sunday and 25. And that's the latest on Smooth 95.3.
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22: Felt so good, didn't it? 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Or maybe you're having your last sleep in before back to school next week. Simon Degas here. Heard your Ty Frost. Thank you for the More Music brekkie as I was fueling up at my local BP. All right, let's get to the weekend. We're going to move like Jagger soon. But now let's visit La Isla Bonita. It's the Queen of Pop, Madonna.
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0: the train.
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0: Jeez, that's a great song. Happy Friday morning. Simon Diaz here. Sensational Sunshine 2. Love a short week. We're already at the weekend. Well, almost. Back to school week next week, but from the old school disco. Tonight from 7, I've got some Monjo coming up and we're about to jump into our Friday morning with the Pointer Sisters.
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0: Geez, I love playing you that. I absolutely love putting the feel-good into your Friday morning. Simon here for Ty. 23 the high today. A sultry top of 30 tomorrow for our Saturday. Rain. 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
2: 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In North Ryde, a truck's broken down on Lane Cove Road. It's in the left southbound lane approaching Twin Road. Baulkham Hills, traffic lights are flashing yellow. Oldknott Northern Road at Raymott Lane. In Earlwood, the traffic lights are working again on the corner of Homer and William Streets. And we've got extra highway patrol vehicles over the Blue Mountains affecting the Great Western Highway, Darling Causeway and Chifley Road. Crowded car with the ultimate road trip playlist? That's fun. Noise-induced headache setting in? That's one for Panadol Rapid. Always read the label and follow the directions for use. Incorrect use could be harmful. That's traffic on Smooth 95.3.
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24: I'm Marianne Harris. Good morning. Federal police are expanding their overseas operations to target organised crime figures who fled Australia. AFP Commissioner Chrissy Barrett has outlined her priorities as she marks 1 year in the job, and that means deploying more officers overseas to disrupt crime networks that are targeting our country.
25: The operating environment has never been more complex. And that is obviously something that is, you know, a big part of my job is speaking about this publicly. When I became the commissioner, I made a commitment to the Australian community that I would have open and confronting conversations, and this is one of them.
24: Final closing statements are underway in a Mexican courtroom over the deaths of Perth brothers Jake and Callum Robinson. Three men are accused of shooting and killing the pair and their American friend Carter Rode while on a coastal surf trip in 2024. The boys' parents Deborah and Martin have stayed in Mexico throughout the trial and are vying for a verdict before they fly home tomorrow. The grieving parents of one of the two Victorian women who died after drinking poisonous alcohol in Laos have returned to her school ahead of schoolies. Bianca Jones's mum and dad say they are determined to help others learn from the tragedy. Secondhand electric vehicle sales are on the rise in regional Australia, accounting for 32% of purchases this year. And Olivia Dean, who's playing in Sydney tonight, is being sued for allegedly ripping off a Bill Withers classic. Her song I've Seen It is accused of repeatedly copying the distinctively predictable melody of Just the Two of Us. What do you think? Here's Bill.
26: I see the crystal raindrops fall, and the beauty of it all is when the sun comes shining through.
24: Now, Olivia.
27: I've heard it laced in every song, and still the words all come out wrong. It doesn't always answer when you call.
24: To Sport, and Usman Khawaja has briefed Pat Cummins and Cricket Australia about the contents of his upcoming book, which sheds more light on the ball tampering scandal. Drivers are locking in their qualifying setups at Mount Panorama this morning for practice 3 and 4 of the Bathurst 1000. 27 cars are competing for a spot in tomorrow's top 10 shootout. And the Wallabies say they're not hiding from the enormous task they're confronting this weekend. Australia takes on the All Blacks at Eden Park, a venue it hasn't won a game at in 40 years.
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1: Smooth weather.
24: Clear skies and sunshine today with some light winds about. We're heading for tops of 23 degrees in the city and 29 at Penrith. To the all-important weekend, possible showers early tomorrow before a sunny afternoon with a top of 30 degrees. Partly cloudy on Sunday with the chance of a late thunderstorm and 25. And that's the latest on Smooth 95.3.
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3: With Olivia Dean in Sydney right now. Good morning to Olivia. She's playing tonight and tomorrow night. It's a Feel Good Friday across Sydney this morning on Smooth FM. Simon here. Now, Bruno Mars will be here next March at Accor Stadium. He's coming up soon, but now it's Vanessa Carlton.
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0: Getting to the weekend, pretty easy peasy on Sydney Smooth FM. It feels good this morning with Womack and Womack, those teardrops from our Smooth 80s streaming station. If you haven't heard it yet, it's awesome, all right? It's one of the many smooths that you can stream anytime, anywhere, maybe across this weekend, through the Smooth Player app. Now, she's got two shows at the Horden Pavilion next year in Jan. Sensational stuff from Sienna Spiro, her new one coming up, and we're going to rock with Brian next.
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18: 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That's a barista coffee at Hungry Jack's. Add the new Eggs Benny range for the full brekkie. Hollandaise, ham, flame-grilled sausage the HJ's way. 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

0: Nick Kershaw, wouldn't it be good for a little sleep in this coming weekend? We're getting closer with Sienna Spiro this morning. Great expectation. How good's that? Sienna's awesome. Two sold-out shows next year at the Horden Pavilion at Simon Diaz here this morning. Chasing a top of 23 degrees. Not bad. All right, we're going to cross to the Smooth Newsroom at 11, check the roads, then we're back with more music and less talk. Smooth
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21: 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On the M2 motorway at Baulkham Hills, a multi-vehicle crash westbound below Watkins Road. In Prospect, a semi-trailer's broken down. It's southbound on the Prospect Highway at the eastbound on-ramp to the M4. At Beverly Hills, a broken down semi-trailer on Stony Creek Road. That's eastbound near Monaro Avenue. And over the Blue Mountains, you'll find Extra Highway Patrol patrolling the Great Western Highway, Darling Causeway and Chifley Road, with a whole lot of traffic heading towards Bathurst. Whether you're